opinions, nothing but words, but it don't make a difference. Only care about yours. We could be in the Arctic, at the edge of the earth, not a dime in my pocket, for better or worse, rain through.

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2: Good morning, it's Eric Haddam taking a look at your five-day forecast. Today is going to see a mix of sun and cloud with a 30% chance of showers in the morning with a risk of a thunderstorm. Wind becoming south 30 kilometers an hour, gusting to 50 in the morning with a high of 28, humidex of 36, and a UV index of 9 or very high. Tonight's going to be partly cloudy with a 30% chance of showers in the evening with a risk of a thunderstorm. Wind south 30, gusting to 50, and a low of 16. For Sunday, sunny and a high of 31. Monday is sunny and a high of 27. And Tuesday is a mix of sun and cloud with a high of 28. Local news, local weather, local sports, and local radio can all be found on SwiftCurrentOnline.com.
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When it's last call and they kick us out the door. It's getting kind of late, but the ladies want some more. Oh, my good Lord. Tell them change something.